this moment because of what Dr. King called the fierce urgency of now. Fierce urgency of now, because we are at a defining moment in our history.

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1: Rail project HS2 is to be reconfigured. Trains will now run slower. It won't open until 2039, and the total bill could exceed £102 billion. The government says the previous Tory administration is to blame. Conservative MP Joy Morrissey says work on the link should be halted.
2: If the minister in a year's time, a few months' time, decides to scrap HS2, you will have my full support. It's because we have seen nothing but a negative impact from HS2.
1: Two cases of historic child sexual abuse are being investigated by Surrey Police. It follows the release of files relating to the convicted paedophile Jeffrey Epstein. The Metropolitan Police are talking to Channel 4 after claims of rape and sexual assault occurred on Married at First Sight UK. Police are urging anyone who may have been a victim to come forward. And Arsenal have won the Premiership for the first time in 22 years. It comes after Manchester City were held to a 1-1 draw against Bournemouth. That's the latest from Radio News Hub. I'm David Hall.
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2: Cheers as Arsenal win the Premiership. The Gunners have clinched the title for the first time in 22 years. It came at the expense of Manchester City, though, who were looking for a win against Bournemouth in order to stay in the race, but they could only manage a 1-1 draw. Boss Pep Guardiola is widely expected to leave the club after 10 years in charge. Meanwhile, Southampton have been thrown out of the playoffs after admitting they spied on three clubs in the Championship season. Middlesbrough, who were beaten by the Saints in the semi-final, have been reinstated and will now play Hull City at Wembley for a place in the Premier League on Saturday. In other news, Rail Link HS2 could cost almost £103 billion, double what was originally budgeted. Surrey Police says it's investigating historic allegations of child sex abuse following the release of files relating to Jeffrey Epstein. And Emma Willis, Josh Widdicombe and Johannes Radadabi are the new hosts of Strictly Come Dancing. That's the latest from Radio News Hub. I'm David Hall.
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2: Rail project HS2 is to be reconfigured. Trains will now run slower. It won't open until 2039, and the total bill could exceed £102 billion. The government says the previous Tory administration is to blame. Conservative MP Joy Morrissey says work on the link should be halted.
3: If the minister in a year's time, a few months' time, decides to scrap HS2, you will have my full support. It's because we have seen nothing but a negative impact from HS2.
2: Two cases of historic child sexual abuse are being investigated by Surrey Police. It follows the release of files relating to the convicted paedophile Jeffrey Epstein. The Metropolitan Police are talking to Channel 4 after claims of rape and sexual assault occurred on Married at First Sight UK. Police are urging anyone who may have been a victim to come forward. And Arsenal have won the Premiership for the first time in 22 years. It comes after Manchester City were held to a 1-1 draw against Bournemouth. That's the latest from Radio News Hub. I'm David Hall.
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2: Cheers as Arsenal win the Premiership. The Gunners have clinched the title for the first time in 22 years. It came at the expense of Manchester City, though, who were looking for a win against Bournemouth in order to stay in the race, but they could only manage a 1-1 draw. Boss Pep Guardiola is widely expected to leave the club after 10 years in charge. Meanwhile, Southampton have been thrown out of the playoffs after admitting they spied on three clubs in the Championship season. Middlesbrough, who were beaten by the Saints in the semi-final, have been reinstated and will now play Hull City at Wembley for a place in the Premier League on Saturday. In other news, Rail Link HS2 could cost almost £103 billion, double what was originally budgeted. Surrey Police says it's investigating historic allegations of child sex abuse following the release of files relating to Jeffrey Epstein. And Emma Willis, Josh Widdicombe and Johannes Radadabi are the new hosts of Strictly Come Dancing. That's the latest from Radio News Hub. I'm David Hall.
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0: exchange for lifting some regulations. John Swinney will be sworn in as Scotland's First Minister once again today after the SNP won 58 seats in this month's election. He says he's determined to get on with the job, with a focus on securing another independence referendum. And Arsenal are Premier League champions. Here's some of the scenes outside the Emirates last night. Manchester City's draw with Bournemouth last night confirmed a title for the Gunners, their first in over two decades. From Radio News Hub, I'm Frankie Hessein.
1: Shout out to the savvy ones tuned in across the UK.
2: Who? Me?
1: 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The dog walkers who take the lead when comparing pet cover for their pampered pooches. 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Now that's savvy.
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2: It's reported that the Treasury are offering supermarkets incentives to try and keep the price of basic foods like eggs, bread and milk down. As retailers face increased energy costs stemming from the Iran war and soaring costs of the government's domestic policies. Meanwhile, the government have relaxed sanctions on Russian oil to try and combat record high fuel prices here in the UK. A new license allows for the import of jet fuel and diesel refined in third countries.

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3: Colourful weather.
0: Cloud clearing to leave some bright spells throughout the day, particularly in the south. Some spots of rain elsewhere, mainly over the west and the north. Slightly warmer though, with a high of 21 degrees Celsius.
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Colourful Radio, Colourful Breakfast. Happy Wednesday, people. Wednesday, the 20th of May, 2026. Steve Quirk with you right away till 9 o'clock. I hope I find you well. I hope you're well for this Wednesday, the 20th of May. Do you know the Soul Year? Great year for music. Sister Sledge, he's the greatest dancer. And before that, Diana Ross, the boss, the boss. She was the boss in this particular year. We got Barbara Streisand, Donna Summer together. Enough is Enough and George Benson's Love Ballad. I can do the scat on that, you know. I'm going to have to do it for it. Sorry, digressing. Wednesday the 20th of May, get ready. We've got to be rolling over with Jeffrey Osborne in a minute. Couple of great 80s grooves from Davy Grant with Jackie Graham. We've got Boy Meets Girl. I've got your Wednesday weather. And can I just say, the weather is going to get better. The same bank holiday, it could be a heat wave. I know, amazing. Get ready for some brand new music from Lucas Seto. We've got Bruno Mars. We've got the birthdays all before 8 o'clock this morning. So I hope your Wednesday has started well. Okay, here's some Jeffrey Osborne. Close the Door, the old Teddy P number with Boney on sax. This is Jeffrey Osborne. You can roll over to this, then I'll give you your Wednesday weather. Good morning, colourful people. Wake up, shake up, step up. Steve Quirk with you till 9 o'clock.

Colourful Radio, Colourful Breakfast. There we go. Jeffrey Osborne, his version of the old Teddy Pendergrass, Close the Door, with Boney James on sax. Your Wednesday weather looks like this. It's going to stay windy for most of us. It's going to be cloudy as well. Very light drizzle this morning. It will ease later. By the evening, spells of sunshine will break through. And it's going to be, the winds will ease, by the way. Trending slightly warmer with London night today of 20, Manchester 18, Belfast 17, Cardiff 17, Edinburgh 16, sunsets in London town tonight at 8:53. That's your colourful weather for this colourful Wednesday. Get ready for some Groove Collective, brand new Lucas Seto on the way. But first, a couple of forgotten 80s, Boy Meets Girl on the way, Waiting for the Start to Fall. But first, David Grant, Jackie Graham together. Could it be I'm falling in love? It's a couple of great forgotten 80s for this Wednesday morning.

Colourful Radio, Colourful Breakfast. There we go. Boy Meets Girl, Waiting for a Star to Fall. And before that, David Grant, Jackie Graham together. And David Grant is back with Lynx, you know, doing a show somewhere in London. I'll try and find it for you, let you know. There we go. A couple of forgotten 80s. David Grant, Jackie Graham, and also Boy Meets Girl, Waiting for a Star to Fall. Get ready. We've got the news headlines on the way. But first, some brand new music from Luca Setto. Always love this guy. He's always a big part of Colourful Radio. Here's his new track. It's called Sweet Lovin'. Here's some brand new music, Luca Setto, on Colourful Breakfast.

0: Colourful Radio, Colourful Breakfast. Happy Wednesday, people. The 20th of May, your news headlines look like this for this Wednesday morning. Channel 4 married at first sight, UK rape allegations. Very serious, deep investigations to follow. A new £30 million high street organisation crime unit has been announced by the government, reporting into illegal mini-marts, vape shops and barbers. Selling children to survive, Afghan fathers forced to make impossible choices. Teens suspected fatal shooting, 3 in suspected hate crime at a San Diego mosque. Also, the UK unemployment rate has unexpectedly gone up, whilst the numbers of job vacancies have fallen to its lowest level in 5 years as the impact of the Iranian war continues. Trump says he's called off a new Iranian attack as requested by the Gulf states. Also, 131 dead in Ebola outbreak in the Congo, officials say. An ex-British soldier imprisoned by Russia says he feels abandoned in occupied Ukraine. Part of the UK are preparing for a possible heat wave as temperatures soar next weekend. 28 Celsius it could be at the bank holiday weekend. This comes after a period of unusually cold weather last week and this week. Full news headlines at the top of the hour. Wake up, shake up, step up. Good morning. I'm Steve Quirk.
1: Your Majesty.
2: Colin!
1: We've found something.
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1: And here, they perform strange, elaborate mating rituals.
4: Yes! Yes! Oh! Oh! Oh! Oh, God.
2: Gross.
1: There's more. Just command something to play, they just give it away. For free.
2: Imbeciles. Suppose we could give them 20 to 30 more minutes?
1: Should I fetch the biscuits?
2: Very well. And Colin, the good biscuits.
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0: Colourful Radio, Colourful Breakfast for a Wednesday morning, the 20th of May. There we go. I like the kissing game. Touch of high five and before that, Groove Collective lifting off, people, lifting off. Get ready, get ready, get ready. We've got the birthdays very, very soon for this Wednesday, the 20th of May. Get ready for some Hill Street soul. But first, it's Bruno Mars. God Was Showing Off. Here's Bruno.
1: Uno, dos, tres. Get away.

Colourful Radio, Colourful Breakfast. Happy Wednesday, people. Steve Quirk with you right the way through till 9 o'clock. Wednesday, the 20th of May, 2026. If it's your birthday today, happy, happy birthday. You share it with Busta Rhymes. Here's an old track from the past. Not heard this guy in absolutely ages. See if you remember this, one of his biggest hits. Happy birthday to Busta Rhymes, who celebrates his birthday for this Wednesday morning.

Colourful Radio, Colourful Breakfast. Happy birthday, Busta Rhymes. Not heard that in absolutely ages. If it is your birthday for this Wednesday, the 20th of May, you share it with one of the biggest artists in the world. Still going strong. Here's a touch of Gypsies, Tramps and Thieves. Happy birthday, Cher.

Carnival Radio, Carnival Breakfast. Happy, happy birthday, Cher. Can't believe that lady is 80. 80! Unbelievable! If it is your birthday today, share it with Trinity Rodman, the footballer in America, the female footballer, she's 24. Busta Rhymes, as we played early, is 54. James Stewart, the old famous actor, it would have been his birthday today. Navy Norton, he's 42. And Melly B is 29. There we go, people. Wednesday, the 20th of May. If it is your birthday, happy, happy birthday, people. Get ready for another hour of Colourful Breakfast. We've got our Colourful Track of the Week, YG Marley. And we've also got Barbara Streisand with Donna Summer, George Benson. Then I'll reveal our soul. Yeah, loads of great music. We've got a mix as well. Everyone's rediscovering Michael Jackson. The movie Michael Jackson is out. Michael, which is stunning. Thriller's entered the charts again in the last couple of weeks as well. Here's some Michael Jackson. Rock with you. Good morning, colourful people.

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1: A number of measures are being introduced to try and tackle soaring prices resulting from the Iran war, including relaxing sanctions on Russia. Ben Monse has more.
2: The government have issued a new license allowing Russian oil refined in other countries to be imported to the UK to try and keep fuel prices down. The Treasury are also reportedly offering incentives to keep the price of basic food items like eggs and bread down as retailers grapple with rising energy costs and the government's domestic policies.
1: Meanwhile, inflation eased to 2.8% in April, down from 3.3% in March. Arsenal are Premier League champions once again. Here's some of the scenes outside the Emirates last night. They'll formally be presented with a trophy on Sunday when they take on Crystal Palace. And Southampton are appealing the EFL's decision to kick them out of the Championship playoff final after they admitted to spying on opposition teams multiple times.

0: in the south. Some spots of rain elsewhere, mainly over the west and the north. Slightly warmer though, with a high of 21 degrees Celsius.
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Colourful Radio, Colourful Breakfast. Happy Wednesday, people. There we go, our colourful track of the week, YG Marley. A Touch of Fire, you'll hear across Colourful today, and I'll play that again tomorrow. Our wonderful, sensational, colourful track of the week. Did you listen this morning? We played Diana Ross, The Boss, and Sister Sledge. He's the Greatest Dancer. Get ready for George Benson's Love Ballad. Did I tell you can do the scat of that? I'm going to have to do it for you. But first, Barbra Streisand, Donna Summer, together. Enough is enough. But people, what's the soul year?

Colourful Radio, Colourful Breakfast. Always love that track. George Benson, Love Ballad. Before that, we played Barbra Streisand, Donna Summer together, Enough is Enough. Early this morning, we played Diana Ross, The Boss, and also Sister Sledge, He's the Greatest Dancer. Great year for music. Today's soul year was, in fact, 1979. Oh, what a year for music. Diana Ross, Sister Sledge, George Benson, and Barbra and Donna. There we go. We'll take another one again tomorrow, but today was 1979.

Colourful Radio, Colourful Breakfast. There we go. That is Sienna Spyro. You'll find that. It's on the original soundtrack movie to Devil Wears Prada 2. One of the movies I want to go and see. I know it's a chick flick. I like chick flicks. But that is on the original soundtrack. Sienna Spyro, A Touch of Material Lover. Your weather for Wednesday looks like this. It's going to stay windy, mostly cloudy, very light drizzle this morning. It will ease later. By the evening, spells of sunshine will break through. The winds are going to ease as well. Trending slightly warmer with a London high today of 20, Manchester 18, Belfast 17, Cardiff 17, Edinburgh 16. Sunsets in London town tonight, 8:53. That's your colourful weather for this colourful Wednesday. And we're going to have a bit of a heat wave towards the bank holidays. Bank holiday weekend next week, people. Looking forward to that already. Get ready for some juice. Get ready for some Olivia Dean, a lady that can do no wrong. Frankie Beverly and Maze, and we'll take the Forever Music Geezers, who are Frankie Beverly's band, with Chris Walker on the way as well. Get ready, people. It's time for a party mix for this Wednesday.

sexy people.

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1: Colourful Radio, Colourful Breakfast. Happy Wednesday, people. We'll take another mix tomorrow, by the way. Let's tell you what's on your colourful tally for this Wednesday, starting with BBC One, Rip Off Britain at 10:45. 11:15 is Homes Under the Hammer with Jackie Joseph. She's going to a large terrace and a tiny flat. Oh, she's on the Kent Coast, people. 11:15, Homes Under the Hammer, BBC One. Bargain Hunt at 12:15, Bridge of Lies at 4:30. The One Show with Alex Jones and Angelica Bell. Sorry, getting it all mixed up. The One Show at 7 o'clock. EastEnders 7:30. 8 o'clock is MasterChef. Knockout week there. And Amanda Land is back. That is on at 9 o'clock, BBC One. BBC Two, we've got Impossible at 1 o'clock, Mastermind at 1:45, and Lightning at 2:15. Great Continental Railway Journeys with Michael Patillo at 6:30. And then at 7:30, The Future with Hannah Fry, her brand new documentary. It is the Royal Chelsea Flower Show 2026. That continues on BBC Two at 8 o'clock, and Surgeons at the Edge of Life at 9. ITV One, Dickinson's Real Deal is in Hartlepool at 2 o'clock. Lingo at 3, Tipping Point at 4, The Chase at 5 o'clock. Emmerdale at 8 o'clock, Coronation Street at 8:30, and A Taste for Murder at 9 o'clock. Channel 4, we've got Here We Bought a Village, Here We Bought a Village. A couple from Manchester. Those Mancunians, they're nearly as bad as me. They buy properties, I told you, for 10 quid, and it costs 10 million to do it up. They'll be there for the rest of their lives. Here We Bought a Village. 1:10. 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Oh, let's get back to the norm. I still love that. Brilliant. Kirsty Allsop, Phil Spencer. They're in Cardiff in Newport today. 8 o'clock. That is location, location, location on Channel 4. 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One at 10 o'clock. One at 11 o'clock. Channel 5, we've got Castle at 3 o'clock and Castle at 4 o'clock. Love Nature at 10 to 5, Inside the Tower of London at 8 o'clock. That's with all those, what do they call them? Yeoman wardens or something, you know what I mean? They've got a funny outfit with a cap, you know what I mean? Inside the Tower of London, 8 o'clock. Under Suspicion with Kate McCann at 9 o'clock. Fancy a movie, how about, oh, here's one for you. Saving Private Ryan. Oh, with Tom Hanks. He never does a bad film, does he? Saving Private Ryan from 1998, 10:40, BBC One. There we go, people. Load of ideas for you. If you're thinking of staying in this Wednesday, the 20th of May, and watching your colourful TV.

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Steve Quirk with you right the way through till 9 o'clock. Here's some brand new music for you. They're called TMF, The Music Forever. Now, this is Frankie Beverly when he passed away. The band stayed together. This is Frankie Beverly's band with new vocalist Chris Walker, my old buddy. They're doing some dates in the UK later in the year. This is fantastic. This is their brand new track, The Music Forever, featuring Chris Walker. This is wonderful. Check them out if you can. This is TMF, brand new music for this Wednesday morning.

Colourful Radio, Colourful Breakfast. There we go, our love ballad for this Wednesday. Whitney Houston from a debut album all those years ago. Saving All My Love For You, with the sax on there from Tom Scott, who celebrated a birthday in the last couple of days. Wednesday the 20th of May. Remember, your weather's going to be a bit inclement. We're going to need a brolly. We got a London high today of 20, Manchester 18, Belfast 17, Cardiff 17, Edinburgh 16, sunsets in London town tonight, 8:53. That's your colourful weather for this colourful Wednesday. If you missed the soul year today, it was Diana Ross, Sister Sledge, also Barbara and Donna, and George Benson. The soul year was 1979. Here's a track from 1979, the biggest track from 1979 to take us out. You Can Ring My Bell. This is Anita Ward. Listen, have a great Wednesday. Keep it colourful. And I'll see you tomorrow for another Wake Up, Shake Up, Step Up.

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1: The government are putting in place new measures to try and tackle the cost of living, with food and fuel top of the agenda. Ben Montse has more.
2: One of the measures the Treasury have reportedly introduced is to lift regulations on supermarkets to allow them to keep the price of basic food items down. Retailers have been faced with a double whammy of rising costs resulting from the Iran war and the government's own domestic policy. Elsewhere, sanctions on Russian oil are also being relaxed, with drivers facing record high fuel prices reaching 158.5 pence a litre.
1: Meanwhile, inflation fell down to 2.8% in April, the lowest it's been for a year. Young drivers are being told to steer clear of buying car insurance through social media. Experts say the policies could be entirely fake or have false details to make them cheaper. And Arsenal are Premier League champions once again. Here's the scenes outside the Emirates last night. They'll be presented with the trophy at Crystal Palace on Sunday. For On Radio News Hub, I'm Frankie Hersein.
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0: 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Coming up.

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1: Be up.
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1: A number of measures are being introduced to try and tackle the rising cost of living resulting from the Iran war, including relaxing sanctions on Russia. Ben Manseis has more.
2: The government have issued a new licence allowing Russian oil refined in other countries to be imported to the UK. The Treasury are also reportedly offering incentives to keep the price of basic food items like eggs and bread down.
1: Meanwhile, inflation eased to 2.8% in April, down from 33% in March. Bukayo Saka has hit back at Arsenal's critics, saying they're not laughing at us anymore as the club celebrate their first Premier League title in 22 years. The title was confirmed after Manchester City drew against Bournemouth last night. And Southampton will find out the result of their appeal against the decision to expel them from the Championship playoff final today. The EFL says staff spied on multiple clubs throughout the season, including semi-final opponents Middlesbrough. That's the latest from Radio News Hub. I'm Lisa Darvall.
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0: 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Coming up, Morning Vibes with Celine C. Jordan. 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
0: 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Coming up.

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Jared Lawson before Kehlani with Head On. That one featured Don Smith. And Reggie Myrick starting us off this hour with the Nigel Lewis mix featuring Tai Juan of The Sweetest. And I hope you're having the sweetest morning. It is, what day is it today? Wednesday, the 20th day of May, all day long. And somebody bought me hula hoops this morning and I was very, very, very, very happy. Easily pleased, you know, easily pleased. Hula hoops, dark chocolate with salt or some sort of flakes in it. Job done. Neo is on the way, Beyonce, Adina, and so much more. And it's Wednesday, which means I've got to bring you some wisdom. Keep it locked and keep it colourful. Tap in. Tap in.

0: Craig David featuring Nipa G Love, playing after Neo featuring Jeremiah. That was You Too Love. And Ron E starting off that stack featuring Tink. That was the G-O-A-T, the greatest of all time. So speaking of greatness, today breezy with variable cloud and a few further showers. These will generally be light, but will turn locally heavy and thundery in the far northeast. Showers easing for most by this evening with a low of 13 degrees Celsius in Stornoway. And then we're looking at 18, 16, 18, 19, 20 in London, and then 16 further down south we go. That's not bad, is it? That's not bad. Blue skies. It's a little bit cloudy where I am, but there's a lot of blue. So
1: this is Cardiff.

Nicki Minaj Alicia Keys featuring Nicki Minaj, Girl on Fire. Beyonce before Alicia with Before I Let Go, and Tedra Moses with Hear What I Say. 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It's the 20th day of May. So, wait, tomorrow makes it 3 weeks. We're 3 weeks into May. This year is going so fast. Or is it just me? My goodness. So how are you today? Are you okay? Are you in need of a bit of wisdom? We'll stand by. That's coming up real soon.

0: Wanda Banton there, featuring Fioki. Is it Fioki? F-I-O-K-E-E. On the Walk With Me album, that was Baby Oku. Two Baba before Wanda Banton with Oppo. That one featured Wizkid. And Adina starting off that stack with Kwame Eugene. That was Killing Me Softly. I do like a bit of Afrobeats. I really, really, I do enjoy Afrobeats, especially when I have an Afrobeat stack. Love it. Bringing you the 90s, bringing you throwbacks from the 70s or 60s. We had 60s last week, didn't we? Or was it this week? We've got Afrobeats, we've got reggae stack. That's what you need right here on Colourful Radio. So, Wisdom Wednesday. I have somebody who keeps not raising complaints, keeps niggling at, like, basically yesterday I didn't say happy birthday to somebody, right? It was their birthday last week, bear in mind. I didn't say happy birthday to them, and then they went crying, literal actual tears, crying to somebody else, who then felt the need to pull me in an office and say, listen, so and so's upset because you didn't say happy birthday. I was like, are you joking me? So today I have calmed down, and my Wisdom Wednesday offering to you is, do not react when something occurs, right? Take a moment. Take as many deep breaths as you can. Don't react off of emotion. Allow yourself space. Does that sound like wisdom to you?
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0: Love that song. Love a bit of Blackstreet as well. You blow my mind. Aaliyah before Blackstreet. Throw your hands up. Brandy almost doesn't count. Love that song as well. Pull up mix playing for you right here on Colourful Radio. We're fast approaching 11 o'clock. Your updates, they're on the way over the other side. We've got Love Unlimited. We've got Coco St. James. We've got J Keys and so much more. You know what to do.
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1: Inflation's fallen to its lowest level for more than a year. The rate by which things go up in price was at 2.8% last month, down from 3.3% in March. But economists say the impact of the Iran war isn't showing yet, and inflation could reach almost 6% in the coming months. William Ellis from the think tank the IPPR says a temporary cap on household energy bills could prevent that.
2: Obviously, you protect households, but you're also stopping the Bank of England from having to increase interest rates as much, because by capping prices lower, you're mechanically making inflation lower.
1: Kemi Badenoch says plans to water down sanctions on Russian oil are insane. Says the government announced a new trade licence to try and combat record fuel prices as the UK grapples with the closure of the Strait of Hormuz. And Bukayo Saka has hit back at Arsenal's critics, saying they're not laughing at us anymore as the club celebrate their first Premier League title in 22 years. The title was confirmed after Manchester City drew against Bournemouth last night. That's the latest from Radio News Hub. I'm Lisa Darvall.
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0: Fire being the name of that track, spelled F-I-Y-A-H by YG Marley. And what a tune that is. What a nice solid groove. The bass line, you know, it already had my attention. And of course, we had to make that your track of the week, didn't we?
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0: Michael Jackson back in the days. How old would he have been there? Maybe like 13? I don't actually know. Nah, not 13. 10? Not a clue. Michael Jackson, we've got a good thing going from 1972. Yep. Love Unlimited before Michael with If You Want Me, Say It. So easy, isn't it? Could be so easy. That was a throwback from 1979. The year I was born. And Bloodstone starting off that throwback stack with Natural High, that one coming from 1973. You're locked into Colourful Radio with me, Celine C. Jordan. Good morning.
1: 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Just

0: Love that. I hope you had both your hands in the air and maybe even your feet, because why not? Faith Evans, Loving Me. I love that song. I don't think I've ever heard it before. That was great. Put your hands in the air if you love yourself. Fantastic. Before Faith Evans was Coco St. James with Enjoy the Party, and Amarion starting off that stack with Distance, playing for you right here on Colourful Radio. So today we've got a bit of a breezy day going on, haven't we? Variable cloud and a few further showers. These will be generally light, but will turn locally heavy and thundery in the far northeast. Showers easing for most by evening, with a low of 13 degrees up north in Stornoway and 20 degrees down south in London. I can get down with that. Yesterday, the way I got caught in the rain, my goodness.
1: Keep it colourful.

0: That was so lovely. I very much enjoyed that one. My goodness. Fia, is it Fia or Fire? Fia. Love Me, playing for you right here on Colourful Radio. Iba Meher, M-A-H-R, Meher. So Fine before Love Me. And Jay Key starting off that stack with Looking for Love. I hope you're doing well. I hope you're having a lovely Wednesday. I can't believe that tomorrow marks 3 weeks into this. That was a brand new month. Of what was a brand new year. It's incredible. We are 3 weeks into May tomorrow. Gosh. So what are you doing with your time? What I'm doing with my time is taking deep breaths, because there are a few people who are really trying me. They are trying me. And so this Wisdom Wednesday, I want to encourage you to, like me, take a few deep breaths. And once you've taken a few deep breaths, go ahead and take some more, because you know, don't react. Don't react to things. I reacted to something yesterday. It was a very mild reaction. I kept it toned down, but it still frightened. It still frightened the person I was talking to. Don't think they were prepared for what they were about to get. And I didn't even give them both barrels. I went away, took myself away from my usual working station in a booth and sat there fuming, listened to some music, some jazz and some gospel rock. Actually, there's a song by Donnie McClurkin. What was it called? I Need You. Oh, turn that right up. And took lots of deep breaths, met a friend, had a bit of an event. And then I was like, right. And now today's a new day and I'm going to write a complaint. Mm-hmm. But I was only able to come to that conclusion because I calmed myself down. I took myself away from the situation and took a load of deep breaths. So today's Wisdom Wednesday is exactly that. Step away, take a few deep breaths, calm down. And then with a rational or a more rational, less emotional mind, figure out what you can do next. Next steps. Yeah. Cool.
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0: take your time. That's basically what I was saying, isn't it? Take a few deep breaths and like recalibrate and then you'll be all right. Take your time. Thank you, Asake, for putting it into musical form. Featuring Travis Scott, that was Active, playing after Runtown with Float, playing after Lo J with Somebody Like You, playing for you right here on Colourful Radio. And we are fast approaching 12 o'clock. Your updates are on the way. What's for lunch? I don't know yet. The fanciest salad. What am I going to put in a salad? But then I've got to make it. Ugh. Layla Hathaway is on the way. Tupac, The Boys, and so much more. Here comes some gospel.
1: Tap in. Tap in. Tap in. To Colourful.

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1: Inflation's fallen to its lowest level for more than a year. The rate by which things go up in price was at 2.8% last month, down from 3.3% in March. William Ellis from the think tank, the IPPR, says things are likely to get worse in the coming months.
2: I think that CPI in sort of a worse scenario could peak as high as 5.8%. So that's quite a bit higher than it is now at 2.8%. Maybe in more of a market contained scenario, it could be 3.6%.
1: Next, supermarket bosses say any price caps on the cost of essential food would be idiotic. It comes as reports suggest the Treasury are offering supermarkets incentives to try and keep the price of basic foods like egg, milk and bread down. Southampton are appealing the EFL's decision to kick them out of the Championship playoff final. It's after they admitted to spying on opposition teams multiple times. And Arsenal are Premier League champions. Manchester City's draw with Bournemouth last night confirmed the title for the Gunners. That's the latest from Radio News Herb. I'm Tanita Sims.
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1: An increase in fuel duty planned for September has been scrapped. That's what the Prime Minister Keir Starmer told MPs during Prime Minister's questions. It comes as the government has relaxed sanctions on Russian oil to try and combat record high fuel prices here in the UK. A new licence allows for the import of jet fuel and diesel refined in third countries and will be in place indefinitely. But Shadow Business Secretary Andrew Griffith says it's the wrong decision.
2: No explanation to Parliament, no consultation, and frankly, I think better of the British people, and I think Keir Starmer has let them down with this unethical decision.
1: Young drivers are being told to stay clear of buying car insurance through social media sites. So-called ghost broking scammers deliberately target young people with less experience buying insurance. And Arsenal will parade their Premier League trophy around Islington on May 31st. The Gunners secured their first league title for more than 20 years yesterday when Manchester City failed to beat Bournemouth. That's the latest from Radio News Hub. I'm Tanita Sims.
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1: A planned increase in fuel duty has been scrapped to help motorists face with rising pump prices as a result of the war in Iran. Meanwhile, Keir Starmer has insisted he's not lifting sanctions on Russian oil. It's after the government has relaxed some sanctions to try and combat record high fuel prices here in the UK.
2: What we announced yesterday was a strong new package of new sanctions, going well beyond existing sanctions. So it's a new package. This includes new bans on maritime services on LNG, a new bans on refined oil products from Russia.
1: Kemi Badenoch says the plans are insane. Southampton will find out the results of their appeal against the decision to expel them from the Championship playoff final today. The EFL say staff spied on multiple clubs throughout the season, including semi-final opponents Middlesbrough. And the flute that accompanied the Beatles on their 1967 track The Fool on the Hill is to be sold at auction. It's expected to fetch between £10,000 and £20,000. That's the latest from Radio News Hub. I'm Tanita Sims.
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1: Planned increase in fuel duty has been scrapped. That's what the Prime Minister told MPs during Prime Minister's questions to help motorists faced with rising pump prices as a result of the war in Iran. Meanwhile, Keir Starmer has insisted he's not lifting sanctions on Russian oil. It's after the government has relaxed some sanctions to try and combat record high fuel prices here in the UK. Kemik Badenoch has criticised the plans, calling them insane.
2: The government snuck out an announcement that it was removing sanctions on Russian oil. So can the Prime Minister explain why oil from Russia is acceptable, but oil from Aberdeen is not?
1: Meanwhile, inflation fell to 2.8% in April. That's more than what was expected and the lowest it's been for a year. And Blackpool Tower has been illuminated with the names of Strictly Come Dancing's new presenters, Johannes Radebay, Josh Widdicombe and Emma Willis. The Strictly spokesperson says he felt the right thing to do to welcome the trio. That's the latest from Radio News Hub. I'm Tanita Sims.
0: Coming up, gourmet sounds, warm vibes. 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Coming up.

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Fire top from a that work at corporate sales. Chinchilla, Ushanka, we skiing out in Courchevel. Breaking news, they try to kill him, but the boy prevails. I leave for tour and my go to jail.

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1: The planned increase to fuel duty has been postponed. The government was due to introduce a 5p levy in September, but the freeze will now be extended until the end of the year. At PMQ, Sir Keir Starmer once again faced criticism from Conservative leader Kemi Badenoch.
2: We're backing drivers by extending the freeze in fuel duty for the rest of the year.
3: We asked him about this on the 11th of March and the 25th of March, and he said he wasn't going to do it, so thank you for the U-turn. Labour MPs are shaking their heads. It would make more sense if they just did what we were doing, because they get there in the end anyway.
1: Inflation has fallen to 2.8%, but it's set to rise due to the impact of the war in Iran. It's still way off the Bank of England's target of 2%. The boss of Channel 4's finally apologised after rape and sexual assault allegations from three contestants on Married at First Sight. Chief Executive Priya Dogra says she's deeply sorry. And Kylie Minogue has revealed she battled cancer for a second time in 2021. That's the latest from Radio News Hub. I'm David Hall.
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1: Showers will ease away this evening, but skies will remain cloudy. There'll be heavy rain across northwestern areas later tonight, though. A mild night with a low of 10 degrees Celsius.
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2: 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We'll figure it out.
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2: The three women who died in the sea off Brighton Beach have been identified as sisters. Jane Adetoro, Christina Walter and Rebecca Walter, who were all in their 30s, were from Uxbridge in North London. An increase to fuel duty has been scrapped. The rise expected in September will be postponed until the end of the year. The announcement was made by the Prime Minister, Sir Keir Starmer.
3: And we're backing drivers by extending the freeze in fuel duty for the rest of the year. This is possible because of the decisions taken by the Chancellor, making us the fastest growing economy in the G7. This is not our war, but while the parties opposite wanted to jump into it, Labour will always protect working people.
2: Channel 4's chief executive says she's deeply sorry after allegations of sexual assault were made by contestants on Married at First Sight UK. And Harry Styles is to review his staging following complaints from fans over obstructed views. Some concert goers in Amsterdam say they were unable to see the singer for much of the evening. That's the latest from Radio News Hub. I'm David Hall.
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2: Showers will ease away this evening, but skies will remain cloudy. There'll be heavy rain across northwestern areas later tonight, though. A mild night with a low of 10 degrees Celsius.
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4: 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Right here, courtesy of Colourful Radio. First hour, we play back-to-back house music right through till 9. And then after that, we play some good groove featuring some dubs, some edits, and some good old classics in between. Join me. Don't be late. Make it a date. See you there. Peace.
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1: Yes, sure. 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
1: Well, you're sure you got one by no other than Outside DJ featuring no other than Tega Boy DC. We got Famous Pluto and Outside Eddie on this one same way. Let's go. This was called Kill the Move.
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1: Yes, sure, we got DJ Mavory's DJ Tunes, Wizkid and Mavo on this one right here. This one's called Money Constant. 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
2: An increase to fuel duty has been scrapped. A freeze on the 5p levy has been extended until the end of the year. It comes amid a row about the use of Russian oil being available as diesel and jet fuel here in the UK. Conservative leader Kemi Badenoch is outraged at the Prime Minister.
3: He is now choosing to buy dirty Russian oil. That money will be used to fund the killing of Ukrainian soldiers. Isn't he ashamed?
2: Sir Keir Starmer insists the movie's temporary while new sanctions are being imposed against Russia. The three women who died in the sea off Brighton Beach have been identified as sisters from North London. The bodies of Jane Aditoro, Christina Walter and Rebecca Walter, who were all in their 30s, were discovered last week. An Ebola vaccine could take up to 9 months to be ready. Two have been developed, but neither have gone through clinical trials yet. And Kylie Minogue has revealed she battled cancer for a second time in 2021. That's the latest from Radio News Hub. I'm David Hall.
4: Colourful weather.
2: Any showers will ease this evening, but skies will remain cloudy. Heavy rain will hit northwestern areas later on. A mild night, though, with a low of 10 degrees Celsius.
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0: front of me. 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

0: 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This is Colorful.
1: An increase to fuel duty has been scrapped. The rise expected in September will be postponed until the end of the year. The announcement comes as the government's embroiled in a row over using Russian oil for diesel and jet fuel in the UK. Conservative leader Kemi Badenoch is outraged.
2: Late last night, Mr. Speaker, the government snuck out an announcement that it was removing sanctions on Russian oil. So can the Prime Minister explain why oil from Russia is acceptable, but oil from Aberdeen is not?
1: Sir Keir Starmer insists the arrangement will only be allowed for a temporary period while new, tougher sanctions are being implemented against Russia. The Ministry of Defence says two Russian warplanes have intercepted an unarmed RAF spy plane over the Black Sea. The three women who died in the sea off Brighton Beach have been identified as sisters from North London. And Harry Styles is to review his staging following complaints from fans in Amsterdam over obstructed views. That's the latest from Radio News Hub. I'm David Hall.
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1: An increase to fuel duty has been scrapped. A 5p levy was due to be introduced in September, but the freeze will now be extended until the end of the year. The move comes amid a row about the use of Russian oil being available as diesel and jet fuel in the UK. Conservative leader Kemi Badenoch is outraged at the Prime Minister.
2: He is now choosing to buy dirty Russian oil. That money will be used to fund the killing of Ukrainian soldiers. Isn't he ashamed?
1: Sir Keir Starmer insists the move is temporary as new sanctions against Russia are implemented. The three women who died in the sea off Brighton Beach have been identified as sisters from North London. An Ebola vaccine could take up to 9 months to be ready. Two have been developed, but neither have gone through clinical trials yet. And Aston Villa are kicking off in their Europa League final against Freiburg. They're looking to win their first major trophy in 30 years. That's the latest from Radio News Hub. I'm David Hall.
0: Coming up, Front of the Queue with Jazzy Q.
3: 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The Quiet Kind of Drowning. Don't miss it.
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greetings, greetings, good afternoon and welcome. It's the Front of the Q Show right here on Colourful. It's me, yes, Jazzy Q, taking it right through to 10 o'clock. 2 hours of funky dread music. First hour, back to back in the mix for you. House music starting, that's where we mix and blend. And then after the break, at 9 o'clock, we change the vibes for you again when we give you another different type of style where we mix and blend.

my Mixcloud Wagwan. Good evening to you. Hello, how are things going? Right then, without further ado, let's carry on in the mix the way we do.

peak of the week. It's a Wednesday. Run out for you here in Carnival. And of course, it's a Thursday if you're listening back on the repeat show that we do on Thursdays. In the background, David Morales.

Sean Smith and Feel the Vibe. And I hope you're feeling the vibe out there. Feeling the vibe like Yinka OCM. Also, shouts going out, Feeling the Vibe, Dorota Benzinka. Shouts going out to MC Micro, aka Raymond Wright. Good evening to you. Also, good evening going out to Martina Mikulskova. Good evening to you, Martina. Also, shouts going to Shonya Pollock. Bad boy, Paul Morgan, good evening to you. It's a front of the queue. This is where we do.

0: beg you. You're listening to... I can't. Okay. One, two, three. No, one, two, three. Yeah. You're listening to Jazzy Q on Colorful Radio.
1: Great.
2: Indeed, you sure are. And also, I want to say a big shout out to Executive Class. Good evening to you guys. Hope you're all doing very well. Executive Class consists of Jen Kiriakou, Tracy Watson, Carlton Beckford Dozier, Carl Maverick Niles, Aileen Fletcher. Also, shouts going out to Yola Mari. Good evening to you guys. Thank you very much for ever faithfully supporting me right here on Colorful with the Front of the Q Show. And good evening going out even to Mac London. Also, shouts going out to Madam Jacqueline Chambers. Good evening to you, Jacqueline. And also, shouts going to Big Bad John Webb. All tuned in this evening right here on Colorful Radio. And we're taking the virus right through to 9 o'clock in the mix.

we move out of the dub plate, start right into this one. Cat Disco and the Grand Piano. Colourful fronted cue in the mix, back to back house music, start right up till 9 o'clock.

That's my microphone a little bit there, that's better. Good evening going out to Barbara Jones, good evening to you, I hope you're well. Also shouts going out to David J, also big shouts going out to Carl Harvey, as we continue the vibes right

as we say good evening to the man like Fred Jones, aka DJ MC Supreme. Good evening going out to Clark, the crew over there in Denmark. Shouts going out to Emma, to Michelo, also to Michael, Stefano, Astrid, Frieja, to Jacob and his lovely wife Sophia, also to Ricky and Vega. It's colourful, front of the queue, your boy Jazzy Q taking it right through. In the mix, back to back, up to 9 o'clock, don't forget until 9 o'clock, join me, don't go nowhere, stay right there, keep it locked on colourful, when we change up the vibes for you. Giving you a different lick right through till 10, and this is how we do it.

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2: The fuel duty freeze has been extended until the end of the year. The announcement comes as the government's embroiled in a row about the use of Russian oil in the UK. Ministers have been accused of relaxing sanctions after diesel and jet fuel will be available here as long as it's refined in a third country. Trade Minister Chris Bryant insists it's a temporary measure.
3: The sanctions from today are tougher than they were yesterday. They're tougher than they were a month ago. And by the end of the year, they will be even tougher because we want to make sure that Russia doesn't prosper in its battle with Ukraine.
2: Meanwhile, an RAF jet was repeatedly and dangerously intercepted by Russian jets last month over the Black Sea. A father has described his unbearable grief after his three daughters died in the sea off Brighton Beach. Jane Adetoro, Christina Walters and Rebecca Walters, all in their 30s, died in the tragedy last week. And temperatures are set to rise as high as 30 degrees Celsius over the coming bank holiday weekend. That's the latest from Radio News Hub. I'm David Hall.
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5: Now from the antenna right down to the turntable, man, this is the original funky dreadman. So step up my operator selector DJ.

As we enter the second hour of the show for you right here on Colourful. Yes, it's the front of the Q show. You, me, yes, Jazzy Q taking you right through till 10 o'clock. The final furlong. The Fatback Band and Wiki Wacky. As we move into some Black Water Golden. This is KC and the Sunshine Band's version. Let's get funky.

was enjoying that. I had my ear bass guitar out there, the sounds of heaven and earth. And I really love you. Sound of your boy Jazz, it's Q doing for you right here on Colourful. And of course we go eclectic right through till 10 o'clock. With a little bit of Hill Saint Soul. And goodbye. Not quite, got about another 45 minutes left.

still sounds so nice and fresh. Came back to you in 2006. The sound of awesome soul and Goodbye. Take me from the album Solidified. And we're solidified right here on Colourful. It's the front of the Q show, and we're doing right through till 10 o'clock.

courtesy of Soul Brother Records. Game Active 1981. Taken from the album Now That I've Got Your Attention. The sound of Seth Wilson and the Caveman Boogie.

0: you want music, you get music. If you want entertainment, you get entertainment. 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
1: Team, man. 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Later.

Active Class. Also, shouts go out to the crew over in Denmark. 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I'm sorry. 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

0: 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We catch
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2: The Prime Minister has called Ukrainian President Volodymyr Zelensky to reaffirm the UK's support for the war-torn country amid a furore over Russian oil. New sanctions mean crude oil from Russia can be used as diesel and jet fuel in the UK if it's refined in a third country, a move that's outraged Conservative leader Kemi Badenoch.
3: He is now choosing to buy dirty Russian oil. That money will be used to fund the killing of Ukrainian soldiers. Isn't he ashamed?
2: But Sir Keir Starmer insists the procedure is temporary. Meanwhile, the fuel duty freeze has been extended until the end of the year. The three women who died in the sea off Brighton Beach have been identified as sisters from North London. Ex-Cuban President Raul Castro has been charged with murder in the United States, and Harry Styles is to review his staging following complaints from fans over obstructed views. That's the latest from Radio News Hub. I'm David Hall.
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6: 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I hope you're having a wonderful evening, afternoon, or morning, wherever you're tuning in from. And in the next hour, I'm going to bring you some of the best Afro-Latin music sounds, and I hope you enjoy it. So stay tuned, sit back, and relaxed.

Right, then we had a track called Detente, featuring on vocals the great Tony Vega, and this is from the album Sigo Entre Amigos, a fantastic project by the master Luis Perico Ortiz. And it's got an amazing collection of songs, and as I said, the album is called Sigo Entre Amigos, and this particular track was Detente, featuring Tony Vega. Now, next up we have George Delgado from the album Mi Ritmo Llegó, and this particular track is called A Mí Me Gusta. Here we go.

0: right, then we had El Millonario, or The Millionaire, and that was by Gianni Borrell, El Elegante de la Salsa. And before that, I featured Generales de la Salsa and on vocals, Van Lester, and the track was called La Princesa de Amor.
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But there we had 30 Cigars by Matt Finley. Now, next stop, I want to go a bit romantic. And this next track is called Sola by Rudy Victorino from the album Sangre Taína. Here we go.

0: ¡Ay! 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
1: Right there we had this amazing classic, Ladrón de tu amor. This time in sang live by the one and only Rey de la Paz. I originally first this track back in Venezuela when there was a soap opera being aired called Leonela, and this was back in the 80s. And the singer, the original singer of this track, was a guy called Gualberto Ibarreto. And that was back in 1984, Ladrón de tu amor from the soap opera Leonela. And I absolutely love this version by Rey de la Paz. Now, next up, we have a track called Llanuras Africanas, and this is by Don Gonzalo Fernández from the album Repicao. Here we go.

beautiful track by Septeto Acaré featuring the amazing Leoni Torres, and the track was called Es Demasiado Tarde from the album Ser Feliz. Next up, we have a fabulous track, a cover version by a Venezuelan singer called William Cano, and this particular track is called Por Favor Señora, and this was originally sang by one of my favorite singers back in 1988, and that was by the Mexican singer called Luis Miguel. He used to date Mariah Carey, and he was one of the most popular singers of all times in Latin America. So anyway, this version is by William Cano from Venezuela, Por Favor Señora. I hope you like it. Here we go.

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1: The Prime Minister has spoken to President Zelensky amid the controversy over Russian oil. Sir Keir Starmer's reaffirmed the UK's support for Ukraine despite new sanctions, which mean crude oil from Russia can be used as diesel and jet fuel in the UK if it's refined in a third country. Trade Minister Chris Bryant insists it's a temporary measure.
2: We are not loosening any sanctions. The sanctions from today are tougher than they were yesterday. They're tougher than they were a month ago. And by the end of the year, there will be even tougher, because we want to make sure that Russia doesn't prosper and doesn't prosper in its battle with Ukraine.
1: Meanwhile, the fuel duty freeze has been extended until the end of the year. Southampton have lost their appeal against their expulsion from the Championship playoffs. Middlesbrough will now face Hull in Saturday's final. And Aston Villa have won the Europa League. They beat Freiburg 3-0 in Istanbul to win their first major trophy in more than 30 years. That's the latest from Radio News Hub. I'm David Hall.
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Right, we just heard Maria Belén by Siso Wanche. I absolutely love it. And before that, we had Son Guaracha y Guaguancó by Rey Viera. Now, next up, one of my favorites, the one and only Alexander Abreu, Cantor del Pueblo. Here we go.

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1: Okay, so next up, something a little different, nice and mellow, and it's called Requiem en Tiempo de Bolero by Carla Lerdini y su Mamacita Salsa Orchestra. I hope you like it.

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1: We only have a few minutes left of the show. Hope you had a wonderful evening. I hope you enjoyed the show and we'll see you next week.

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2: The Prime Minister has called Ukrainian President Volodymyr Zelensky to reaffirm the UK's support for the war-torn country amid a furore over Russian oil. New sanctions mean crude oil from Russia can be used as diesel and jet fuel in the UK if it's refined in a third country, a move that's outraged Conservative leader Kemi Badenoch.
3: He is now choosing to buy dirty Russian oil. That money will be used to fund the killing of Ukrainian soldiers. Isn't he ashamed?
2: But Sir Keir Starmer insists the procedure is temporary. Meanwhile, the fuel duty freeze has been extended until the end of the year. The three women who died in the sea off Brighton Beach have been identified as sisters from North London. Ex-Cuban president Raul Castro has been charged with murder in the United States, and Aston Villa are Europa League champions. They beat Freiburg 3-0 in Istanbul. That's the latest from Radio News Hub. I'm David Hall.
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1: The Prime Minister has spoken to President Zelensky amid the controversy over Russian oil. Sir Keir Starmer's reaffirmed the UK's support for Ukraine despite new sanctions, which mean crude oil from Russia can be used as diesel and jet fuel in the UK if it's refined in a third country. Trade Minister Chris Bryant insists it's a temporary measure.
2: We are not loosening any sanctions. The sanctions from today are tougher than they were yesterday. They're tougher than they were a month ago. And by the end of the year, there will be even tougher, because we want to make sure that Russia doesn't prosper and doesn't prosper in its battle with Ukraine.
1: Meanwhile, the fuel duty freeze has been extended until the end of the year. Southampton have lost their appeal against their expulsion from the Championship playoffs. Middlesbrough will now face Hull in Saturday's final. And Aston Villa have won the Europa League. They beat Freiburg 3-0 in Istanbul to win their first major trophy in more than 30 years. That's the latest from Radio News Hub. I'm David Hall.
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